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sure looked so baffled when I asked him why he dressed with 20 pounds of headlines stapled to his chest. But he cursed me when I proved

patiently, waiting to find out what price you have to pay to get out of going through all these things twice. 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